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going out tonight in a pink champagne Corvette. 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I sleep 3 feet above the street in a pink.

0: que escuchas o escuchas lo que ya eres. Trión 90.1. Sé diferente.
1: Ladies and gentlemen, as you know, we have something special down here at Birdland this evening. A recording for Blue Note Records.

0: Trión, ahora o nunca. 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Un concepto de Grupo Fórmula.
1: I don't wanna play out. Chose the greatest day to come to LA. Make sure the door doesn't hit me on the way out. 11-hour trip on a plane. Well, that's a very long way for a day out. In a city.

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1: I don't wanna play out. Chose the greatest day to come to LA. Make sure the door doesn't hit me on the way out. 11-hour trip on a plane. Well, that's a very long way for a day out. In a city full of suicide dreams, movie stars and scenes, plastic cemeteries. Throw the stars on the floor, walk the golden mile. Sun drenched in chamomile kisses, broken bones and wishbone wishes. 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Can a woman teach me how to be the man?